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So I'm walking down Cold Harbor Lane, head hung low, 3 or 4 in the morning. The sun's coming up and the birds are out singing. I let myself into my pad, wind my way up that spiral staircase.

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0: to a time of niggas threw their hands. 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
1: With them. It's been a pleasure having you aboard this.

Bitty bitty bitch, as a numerologist, got your number where I live. 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
1: Smoking a fat sack right here on the station of place. 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My dick's in your ear, caller. 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Hello? Hello, caller? Well, to hell with it. This is something new for the underground and the LB. See you when I get back. Dedicated to the East Side, 21 Street. My

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Therefore, we are required to comply with many of the Mexican government's broadcast rules and regulations, including various announcements throughout the day. In accordance with these regulations, we now pause for the National Anthem of Mexico. Normal programming will resume in just a few moments.

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6: My name is Karen, leader of the Green Party. With the votes of the 62 female deputies and 62 male deputies of the Green Party, we achieved the majority needed to reform the Constitution so that social programs such as Youth Building the Future, Sewing Life, the pension for the elderly, and the pension for people with disabilities are recognized as permanent rights. And every year, we vote to ensure they have sufficient budget. That is why we say that social support is also green. Green Party.
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8: 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PRI, the best party of Mexico.
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1: 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In accordance with these regulations, we now pause for the national anthem of Mexico. Normal programming will resume in just a few moments.

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6: Being a defender of Mexico is the biggest pride a Mexican can have. Being a defender of Mexico is raising the voice when power wants you in silence. This means telling the truth when the government doesn't stop lying. Being a defender of Mexico is reacting when the government wants to impose. Because without opposition, there is no balance. Without critic, there is no freedom. And without brave families, there is no country defending. Mexico is standing up to power to avoid the destruction of our dear homeland. PRI, the party of Mexico.
7: We are the true left. Tell all of Mexico that the party has an open door policy. We open the doors to listen to you, to keep transforming. We open the doors. We want to know your ideas and proposals. To be the example of the Mexicans who raise their voice, we are looking for you. Get affiliated. Join the PT. The PT is the 4T and the new hope for the people.
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0: wish they were still in my life. I really wish that things would have went different, and I really wish they were still in my life. And I, honestly, if I could, I would really want them back in my life. 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It'd be way too late. Even if it ain't my fault, I still got love for them. I'ma always have that. That won't ever change.
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7: You know it. 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Hugs. Hugs. 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
8: One in every two adults have been victims of a crime. 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In Morena, they are clumsy and inept at everything. Vote for the PRI.
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0: to a time when niggas threw their hands. 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
5: For years, hope in the future was a privilege for some. That is over. Social programs arrive to 80% of the population. We keep increasing minimum wage. We've built hospitals and houses. We created new rights. Women well-being pension. Rita Satina scholarship. And house by house, 13.4 million people came out of poverty, reducing social inequality. Yes, with our president, Claudia Sheinbaum, Morena advances. Morena, the hope of Mexico.
6: Did you know that the PT is the real left? At the Work Party, we are with the people and with the transformation of Baja California. We believe in an honest, firm, and loyal to its principles left. We are not like those that promise changes, but repeat the corruption and patronage. At the PT, there is no space for traitors or privileges. Here, the people are in charge.
7: I'm Jaime Bonilla, National Political Commissioner for the state of Baja California. The PT is the 4T and the new hope of the people of Baja California. PT.
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0: Niggas threw their hands, all of a sudden niggas popping trunk and then we scram. 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